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0: 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It's the 8 Hottest Jams. 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
1: 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Bonus. That's bonus. Enter it now.

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We are counting down the most requested songs of the day. These are the songs that you want to hear over, over, and over again, man. Top songs of the week at number 7, Flagboy Giz, We Outside.

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Yeah.

0: 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Don't even trip. Yeah, you're right.
1: Pump, pump it up. Meek, meek, feed up. Walk, wobble up.
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0: BJ So Cold. And I like to reintroduce the legendary, iconic Willie Puckett. You see, it's a lot of tripping out going on. But we gonna do it like this here. From the 99 all the way to 2024. I hope y'all ready to buckle up.
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0: girl, you a 10. 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
1: I heard what you said through the grapevine. 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

93.

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1: Damn.
2: You know, you're right, but I'm not mad at what she said.
1: I'm not mad at what she said at all. I totally understand.
2: You make a grown decision. You gotta fix your grown problems. Yeah. You get a woman pregnant and you're not ready for it. Well, you gotta figure it out.
3: You know what's crazy though? It's like I understand what she's saying, but I feel like parents are so much more lenient on boys. Like y'all let the girls start coming over early and doing all these things, and then when those things happen, it's like, but you gotta get out of my house. So why even kind of why set up the situation for it to be able to happen? At least not you can't stop a kid, but like if you letting the girls come over and stuff, like one plus one equals two.
1: It's different. It's different. I don't know. That's different households or whatever. My mother did not let girls come up in our house. Cardi just said,
3: she's not the parent where like the girls can't come over and things, but like my mom would let girls come over for my brother. But
2: there's rules and regulations.
3: Since he was like 14, 15.
1: Oh, wow.
3: You can't control every minute, you sitting up under them minute, every second. You can't control some things.
1: You can't.
0: Yes, you can.
3: Let them in your house.
0: You can micromanage your house. Y'all not going in the room. You're not closing the door. Y'all going to sit here and watch television in the family room.
1: Oh, I thought you meant you're not with your kids outside. But in the house, you damn right.
3: I don't know. I feel like parents be a lot more loose with boys, in my opinion.
0: You ain't hunching in my house.
2: It's totally different. You know what's right and wrong in the decisions that you make. And if you make that decision, whether your parents allow somebody to have a woman or a guy in your house, your boyfriend or your girlfriend in the house, you got to pay for those bills. Just like if you have a car, if I give you a car, you drive that car. Now, if you drive 100 miles an hour and you get yourself in trouble, that's your decision. That's not my fault because I gave you the car. No, you a grown person. You made a grown decision. You got to handle your own whatever happens from there. That was the latest with Lauren. Now, how can they hear you otherwise, Lauren?
3: Instagram, Lauren LaRosa, everywhere across social. And then we do the podcast, The Latest with Lauren LaRosa, every day, Monday through Friday, thanks to Black Effect.
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6: Ice Cube's Big 3 season is heating up. 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Coach Steven Jackson and the DMV Trilogy face off against two-time MVP Michael Beasley and the defending champion Miami 305 in a must-win game for both teams. Then the battle for Texas as Greg Monroe, Coach Nancy Lieberman, and the Dallas Power take on Jonathan Simmons and the Houston Righands. 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
2: 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It's time for One to Watch. It's the record that's climbing the charts. It's courtesy of Jacquees and Juvenile. It's called Lick Back.
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Good morning, friend. It's Q93, New Orleans number one for hip hop and R&B. It is Kiki, and I'm ready to ride with you. Let's kick the show off with some Jacquees and Juvie on Q93.

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3: 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Miami. 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

We rolling through your Saturday with some Chris Brown on the way, and we got to get into my That's Crazy Entertainment Report because one of our favorite singers from the 2000s just announced some really sad health news. I'll tell you what's going on up next inside my That's Crazy Entertainment Report. It's Kiki on Q93. I was showing her.

0: Dollars number one for hip hop and R&B. It is Kiki on your radio, friend. Big Kiki, not the little one. And if you love R&B like I love R&B, I got a chance for you to win some tickets to see Usher and Chris Brown. So we'll get into that on the way. But first, let's hop inside my That's Crazy Entertainment report. Because one of our favorite stars from the 2000s just announced a scary health battle. Singer Nivea, who is famous for her songs Don't Mess With My Man and Laundromat, she just confirmed that she is currently battling leukemia. Take a listen.
1: Oh, my lamb. Well, first of all, I was diagnosed with leukemia earlier this year.
2: Really?
1: Yes. And I'm so grateful to God. I've been going through treatment and everything is going great so far. And I expect it to continue. Amen, amen, amen.
2: Absolutely.
1: And I'm very grateful for life. You know, it's so cliche to say you don't know the time nor the hour, but it's true. And it just helped me put a lot of things in perspective. And I live in gratitude.
0: It's crazy because you just never know what people are truly going through. So we will be keeping Nivea lifted in prayer. And obviously, it's good to hear her in good spirits and to hear that her treatment has been going well. So if you want to hear more of her interview, you know I got you. Hit us up at Q93.com. It's Kiki.
3: 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Coach Steven Jackson and the DMV Trilogy face off against two-time MVP Michael Beasley and the defending champion Miami 305 in a must-win game for both teams. Then the battle for Texas as Greg Monroe, Coach Nancy Lieberman, and the Dallas Power take on Jonathan Simmons and the Houston Righands. 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

Working on a weekend like usual. 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

0: It's Weekends with Kiki on Q93, New Orleans number one for hip-hop and R&B. 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
1: 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The most competitive basketball league on earth is on CBS this Sunday. Coach Steven Jackson and the DMV Trilogy face off against two-time MVP Michael Beasley and the defending champion Miami 305 in a must-win game for both teams. Then the battle for Texas as Greg Monroe, Coach Nancy Lieberman, and the Dallas Power take on Jonathan Simmons and the Houston Righands. 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

0: you a 10. 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
1: 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But first, tip this treaty. 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

0: It's Q93, New Orleans number one for hip-hop and R&B, home of The Breakfast Club. 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So make sure you set your alarm to wake up with The Breakfast Club so you don't miss the keyword to get the money, okay? But let's get into this real quick. Cardi B dropped a message for us on Instagram, and it looks like she's running a very strict program. Take a listen.
1: I will let my sons have girlfriends and everything. However, if my sons ever tell me that they have a girl pregnant, that is the day. 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Once you make grown man decisions, you have to be a man. It's no mommy's money. You have to get out of my house.
0: Woo! 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Do you agree with Cardi? Is she wrong? Let's talk about it. Hit me up for the streets. It's Kiki on Q93.
2: 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Coach Steven Jackson and the DMV Trilogy face off against two-time MVP Michael Beasley and the defending champion Miami 305 in a must-win game for both teams. Then the battle for Texas as Greg Monroe, Coach Nancy Lieberman, and the Dallas Power take on Jonathan Simmons and the Houston Righands. 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

0: is with Kiki, and we're talking about Cardi B. She's running a streak program. She says she will put her son out the house if he gets a girl pregnant. I want to know your thoughts. Hit me up on that talkback, Mike. I'll let the city hear from you up next.
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0: 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Hit me up on the iHeartRadio.

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1: I used to think about immature things. 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

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Zodiac sign, it must be a Gemini moon, cause we about to go half. 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

Yes, it's the Prince of Pissing People Off, Charlemagne the God. And Monday morning at 7, I have another donkey of the day. That's right. Dumb donkeys need discipline. 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

0: can't believe I was really arguing with somebody the other day on whether or not Beyonce is one of the greatest voices of our generation. Let me know what you think about that, friend, okay? Hit me up on the talkback mic. It's Kiki on Q93.
1: Now stop. Check it out. Come on. Make me hot. It's your... Check it out. 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Make me hot. It's your... 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It's your...

0: Q93, New Orleans number one for hip hop and R&B, home of The Breakfast Club. I love that song. It's Kiki Ryder with your friend, Big Kiki, not the little one. It's about that time. I got to get out of here. I'm getting in these streets, but my girl Sheba Songs is going to ride with you up next, so you don't have to go anywhere, okay? And if you still want a chance to win those tickets to the Labor Day R&B Super Jam with Tyrese, Genuine, Drew Hill, Jaheim, and more, all you got to do is hit us with a talkback mic for your bonus chance to win. 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That's going down September 6th at the Smoothie King Center. So good luck. I want you to get those tickets. In the meantime, hit me up on the gram at On Air Kiki. That's K-E-K-E. And I'll talk to you tomorrow right here on Q93.
1: 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The most competitive basketball league on earth is on CBS this Sunday. Coach Steven Jackson and the DMV Trilogy face off against two-time MVP Michael Beasley and the defending champion Miami 305 in a must-win game for both teams. Then the battle for Texas as Greg Monroe, Coach Nancy Lieberman, and the Dallas Power take on Jonathan Simmons and the Houston Righands. 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

And we are getting popping on this beautiful Saturday. It's Q93, home of the Breakfast Club. My name is Sheba Songs, checking in. And shout out to everybody who pulled up this morning for the Project Backpack. It was off the chain. And it was all because of Scott Vignair. You know we got to recap that. We'll talk about it right after Future. But let's kick it off with that new Drizzy Drake.

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Up next, you got Kalani with Folded. We're even going to bring you back down memory lane with some Ray Strummer. But we got something better for you. I'm talking big. You thinking small. I'm thinking $1,000 with your name on it. I'll give you the details on how you can grab your bag in just a few minutes. But let's turn it up. Here's BJ So Cold on Q93.

0: a classic right there. I think that is the song we were doing the mannequin challenge on. What an era. It's Q93 New Orleans, number one for hip-hop and R&B, plus home of The Breakfast Club. I'm Sheba Songs, getting in with you on this Saturday, and we got Mariah the Scientist on the way for my girl Kimberly, holding it down at the airport. She got me right with the mimosas. Yes. Thank you, Kim. We also got some SZA on deck, and I do know life be lifing, okay? Sometimes when life does that, the only thing that could put a smile on our face is some extra coins. We are talking $1,000. We got that money. You just got to grab it. 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You could pay some bills. You could go on a quick vacation, or maybe you just want to save. Whatever it is, it's yours. Good luck.
1: 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The most competitive basketball league on earth is on CBS this Sunday. Coach Steven Jackson and the DMV Trilogy face off against two-time MVP Michael Beasley and the defending champion Miami 305 in a must-win game for both teams. Then the battle for Texas as Greg Monroe, Coach Nancy Lieberman, and the Dallas Power take on Jonathan Simmons and the Houston Righands. 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

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Zodiac sign, it must be a Gemini moon, cause we about to go half. 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

Girl Danny, she said she take us with her when she is moving around over the weekend. You ain't wrong. 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You can be just like Danny. 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I'll be listening. But this the one right here. Here's Young Miami on Q93.

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0: So Labor Day is going to be for the grown and sexy with the Labor Day R&B Super Jam. We got to get into this lineup. You got to be there. Hang tight. We're going to talk about it. Here's Flag Boy Giz on Q93.
1: I was showing her

0: Mornings, number one for hip-hop and R&B. Happy Saturday. I'm Sheba Songs rolling with you. We got Chris Brown on the way. Derek, we got your request coming up, some Hot Boy Rhino. But it's going down Labor Day, man. Get into it. The Labor Day R&B Super Jam. When I tell you them fine men are coming to the 504, I'm talking Tyrese, Genuine, Drew Hill, Jaheim, Silk, and Nex. It's giving... You're going to be singing the night away, like all night. You and your girls, maybe you and your man. Make it a date night. It's happening September 6th at the Smoothie King Center. 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And you could get that bonus entry when you drop us a message on the talkback at 93.3 on iHeartRadio.
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1: 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Then the battle for Texas as Greg Monroe, Coach Nancy Lieberman, and the Dallas Power take on Jonathan Simmons and the Houston Righands. 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

So we are headed to Sin City, September 18th and the 19th for our iHeartRadio Festival. We're going to talk about the lineup. Who you don't want to miss hitting the stage. Chris Brown is two songs away, but here's that B-E-A-T. Here's Treaty on Q93.

0: Okay. Hey, what up? 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

0: Q93 New Orleans, number one for hip hop and R&B. My name is Sheba Song. Holding it down with you like the 99s and the 2000s. Hope you are enjoying your day, staying hydrated in the sun, but most importantly, chilling, having a little drinky drink. You know what I'm gonna do when I get off. We got VJ So Cool coming up. We got some Kendrick Lamar on the way. And just in case you couldn't catch Cardi B on tour or at Essence, well, she will be performing at our iHeartRadio Fest in Vegas, September 18th and the 19th, alongside Snoop Dogg and many others. It's going to be live at the T-Mobile Arena. 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

If you didn't get paid this week, don't worry. You still got a blessing with your name on it. 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Good luck. We got Young Miami 2 songs away, but here's Lil Baby. Turn it up. It's Q93.

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1: 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Giving a shout out for everybody. 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I love what y'all play on Q93. 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

0: you a 10. Girl, you a 10, girl, you a 10, girl, you a 10. 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

0: New Orleans, I go by the name of Charlamagne the God. 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
1: 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This your boy Hump and his first lady Daff, all the way from Baltimore, enjoying Q93. 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
0: Q93, number one for hip hop and R&B.